Take the moment, make it real. Give me something I can feel. 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Give me something I can

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I don't care if you live or die. Couldn't care less if you laugh or cry. I don't mind if you crash or fly. I

0: 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The album's called Nothing. It'll be in stores. It'll be online. It's a whole different experience. Right?
1: Questa è Radio Dora.